0: the wind was blowing. Where you think you're going, baby?
1: Hey, hey.
2: 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Yes. Yes. Yes.
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0: So he's right.
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0: It's hard to look right. Okay, I look right for the second.

And I traveled around the world, think where you living at now. I heard you moved to Austin, got an apartment and settled down. And every once in a while, I start texting, write a paragraph.

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Cause music is my best friend. 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

Antenne 1. Die besten Hits von heute. They say the holy water's watered down. And this town's lost its faith. Our colors will fade eventually. So if our time is running out, day after day, we'll make the mundane a masterpiece. 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